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0: All right, let's pray.

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The love you have for me, you turn into a family. Now your daddy sees me in a different light. For me, no.